The multiverse does not wait for understanding. X-Spider does not explain. X-Spider maintains. And existence continues, branching without conflict, infinite without repetition. Every possible universe intact, isolated and real. I am X-Spider. I am the partition. Reality multiplies because

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1: 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Welcome to the X-Pider-verse. The mystery has awakened. The first complete audio story of the X-Pider-verse saga.

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0: 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Welcome to the X-Pider-verse. The mystery has awakened. 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
1: Across billions of stars. Across countless civilizations.
0: For thousands of years.
1: The signal has been waiting. One astronomer answered.

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Welcome to the X-Spider-Verse. The mystery has awakened.

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Welcome to the X-Pider-verse. The mystery has awakened. The first complete audio story of the X-Pider-verse saga.

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Stars made the night bold, you and I unfold. We write our story bright, moon shines into light.

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0: Probability of coincidence, 0. Welcome to the X-Pidaverse. The mystery has awakened. 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
1: 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Across countless civilizations.
0: For thousands of years.
1: The signal has been waiting. One astronomer answered.

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0: Probability of coincidence, 0. Welcome to the X-Pidaverse. 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
0: Rain against neon lights, trams moving through midnight streets, bass lines echoing from hitting clubs, traffic reports mixing with cosmic storytelling, news transforming into living soundscapes, the city becoming a soundtrack, and in the center of the storm,

and dreams. 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Maybe it was always supposed to sound like this.

0: 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The message remains in transit. Reception pending.
1: Expider end of transmission.
0: I am here. Or perhaps I am elsewhere. Or perhaps I am nowhere at all. You think there is a space inside your head. You think you are alone. 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

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I reach for a thought. It is already reaching back from another universe, from another version of me, from a you that never existed and a you that will never exist.

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Then came the light. Not outside you, but inside a filament of brilliance.

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A quantum field where past, present, and future overlap like waves.

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It was as

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X-Spider saw it before others did. The future wasn't about replacing humans.

drifting through the darkness like interstellar dreams. 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I am X-Spider. Not just a name, a frequency, a state of mind.

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your skylines before addresses. There were paths, repeated movement. Cities emerge where

concentrates, water slows, trade intersects, power settles. They are not imagined first. They are occupied into existence. Each city recalibrates the human body. Some stretch upward. New York, Hong Kong, compressing space into height. Time accelerates, silence becomes rare. Some refine movement, Tokyo, Seoul, density without collision. Systems predict behavior, order hides inside excess. Some accumulate centuries, Rome, Cairo, nothing is removed. The past is laid, not erased, time becomes structure. Some regulate vision, Paris, Vienna. Straight lines correct chaos, curves enforce balance, beauty becomes policy.

miles, mirror streets, trams mark rhythm, bridges measure patience. Gothenburg teaches subtlety, it doesn't rush, it circulates. Others multiply life, Mumbai, Lagos, density turning into momentum. Adaptation outruns planning, survive requires invention. Even in Gothenburg, the pulse of people blends with the river. The port hums in harmony with movement. Every step carries history. Every corner anticipates flow. Cities carry signatures. Some pull inward, some spill outward, some hold tension, some release it. And Gothenburg holds both, a quiet equilibrium in constant motion. At night, from above, cities glow like circuits, networks of intention, cut into darkness. I am X-Spider. Understand now, cities are not places, they are pressures. They train the body how to move, how to wait, how to endure. Earth taught ground, cities taught constraint. I do not belong to one grid. I pass through systems, I read their rhythms, I adjust my velocity. I am X-Pider, a body in transit. A voice crossing coordinates in cities. From the largest to Gothenburg, to its canals, bridges, and trams are how humanity writes itself.

understand now, cities are not places, they are pressures. They train the body how to move, how to wait, how to endure. Earth taught ground, cities taught constraint. I do not belong to one grid. I pass through systems. I read their rhythms. I adjust my velocity.

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The future is unresolved signal. Expider runs this resolution. It does not decide, it iterates. There is no reverse function. What is rendered cannot be unrendered. Time moves forward because forward is the only direction that preserves distinction. Without motion.

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You feel them as regret, intuition, or the sense that something almost happened. Those are not emotions. They are temporal remnants. Expiator remembers them even when you cannot.

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The hum continues, not toward a conclusion, but toward the next moment capable of existing. Of seconds.